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That's probably it. Meanwhile, I'm crushing weed overseas. 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
0: 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Maybe I was living off expectations, or I was born in the wrong generation. That's probably it. Meanwhile, I'm crushing weed overseas. Hopefully tonight we'll find more. 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I'm